0: then probably Willie and Merle after that, and we'll have a look what else we've got to bring on Country Sunday for you.
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God. 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

Yes, Randy Van Warmer. Just when I needed you most. That was for Jenny in Rutherford. Thank you very much for the requests, Jenny. All right, let's go to a bit of classic Australian now. Well, I was mentioning the Royal Children's Hospital in Victoria. It's actually in Parkville, suburb of Melbourne. So without further ado, good segue to a track simply known as Melbourne. And this is The Whitlams.

0: Oh, yeah, that's right, Shirley. It is time for History Repeating, where we look back at the charts of a bygone era. And this week I'm looking at, the 5th of August, 1996. And from the top 20, I've handpicked a lot of songs, some you've probably heard of, some you may have not heard of, and some of course, just have to be in that realm of absolutely simply ridiculous. Okay, well, let's start off with one we should all know. Yeah, Alanis Morissette. Yeah, she's coming up with You Learn. What number are we starting off with today, Grant?
1: Number 20.
0: And from the top 20, I've handpicked a lot of songs, some you've probably heard of, some you may have not heard of, and some of course, just have to be in that realm of absolutely simply ridiculous. Okay, well, let's start off with one we should all know. Yeah, Alanis Morissette. Yeah, she's coming up with You Learn. What number are we starting off with today?

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Second laugh's just a game. Flicks a badge, says her name. She just nods, clocks the cue, says, boys, I want

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I wonder, is he slowing down? Hitchhiker?

Well, that was a brand new artist, a brand new track. And I think it just said Chillin, as in cold, Chillin. And no name for the artist. Okay. This is We Have You for You, a French family, and they're doing extremely well on the top, I believe, this week. Max Jackson, Simon Dion, and Anthony Skip. One more new one? Oh, two for the price of one new one. Kevin Sullivan. And then we'll be back with you, okay? Stay tuned to your station.

Catan. Something about a special note, all properly signed. My knees went weak beneath me, and the phone fell from my hand. As I heard them read Bill's final words, I began to understand. He wrote, "Joe, when my dear wife passed, I didn't think I'd pull through. But you stood by my side and proved what good man.

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We do. We do much more than just barbecues. We do support the local community. 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We do markets. 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We do. 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We do support the local community. We do support people in need. We do support and donate to local and international charities. We do markets. If you would like to be part of helping us helping others and become part

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A thousand footprints in the sand reveal a secret no one can define.

is David Bowie. Well, that Roy Orbison. It's 16 minutes to 8 o'clock here and there. Now, if anyone can tell me a connection between that David Bowie song and this song, I'll give you a prize.

The Beach Boys there with a beautiful song, I Can Hear Music. Here's the Beach Boys, the Bee Gees. There was sort of a country phase after their early pop rock phase and then they before their disco phase. Don't forget to remember.